0: y nuestra playlist tampoco.
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Yet.

0: 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You said she's scared of me? I mean, I don't see what she sees, but maybe it's 'cause I'm wearing your cologne.
1: Escucha en horizontal. Sé diferente.